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5: 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The gateway to Suffolk, Gainsborough lived here, and Charles Dickens set his novel The Pickwick Papers in the town. Ralph Fiennes was born here. The Orwell Bridge used what was at the time of construction the longest pre-stressed concrete span, and the world's first commercially available powered lawnmower was built in the town. 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
4: Bradford. 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Its name means village by a ford, and it's said to be the place where school dinners were first served. Bradford's St George's Hall is one of the oldest concert halls in Britain, designed originally to draw people away from the beer houses and other low places. And the city has Britain's highest water fountain. 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
4: Shipston-on-Stour. Shipston-on-Stour is a town in the Stratford-on-Avon district of Warwickshire. Robin Gibb of the Bee Gees mentioned Shipston in his song Cold Be My Days in Shipston-on-Stour. The song was recorded in 1970, but not released until 2015 for the unfinished album Sing Slowly Sisters. 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

Bill walked me to my door last night, and he said, "Before I go, there's something about our love affair that I have a right to know." I said, "Let's not stand out here like this. 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

0: 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We're not part of any large organisation, just a few old friends with a dream. 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
4: Bridgend. The town sits on the River Ogmore. First charted in 1447, it now has several bridges and three remaining castles. Island Farm was a German prisoner of war camp here, from which they all escaped through a tunnel, but were very quickly recaptured. Boom Radio across the UK, including Bridgend.

0: McDonald's are making their appearance at the FIFA World Cup. They've got a formidable lineup for the FIFA World Cup meal. But who will you pick to lead the line? Big Mac or Chicken McNuggets? Alongside them, Beckham, Henri, Ronaldinho all make their debuts on legendary player cups. The stage is set. Score one of six legendary cups with the FIFA World Cup meal. 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Only at McDonald's.
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2: 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Famous for its pork pies, it was known for its hunting. And in the 19th century, a few loutish hunters out celebrating daubed red paint everywhere, leading to the saying, painting the town red. 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

0: Too busy thinking about my baby. Yes, well, they take a lot of looking after, don't they? Ooh, nasty. Messes to clean up, right, left and centre. Marvin Gaye doing that. Bit of early morning Motown for you, starting us off today on a Monday. It's the 6th of July today, just you and me. On Friday, all day on Friday, I had this next tune in my head and I could not shake it off. Now it's your turn to suffer.
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I still prefer Telly. And before that, Windsor Davis and Don Estelle from the Telly, from It Ain't Hard to Off Hot Mums, remember, doing Whispering Grass. I will not have gossip in this jungle. Very good. And very catchy. 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

0: kiss me goodbye. 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
5: Boom Radio High Street History. The first Mothercare store was opened in 1961 in Surrey, with mail order starting the year afterwards. It was a revolution, the UK's only retailer just for parents-to-be and their children, focused on pushchairs, nursery furniture and clothing, later expanding to cater for children up to the age of 5 and then 8. Whilst the brand remains, the last stores closed in 2019. High Street History.

Morning, Please Don't Come. Lovely song, isn't it? Written by Tom Springfield, sung by him and Dusty. I wonder why that wasn't the Springfields doing that. It was Tom and Dusty together. Odd. Anyway, before that, Perry Como. It's impossible. Oh, no, it isn't. But it is uncomfortable.

0: wavelength. Sorry, I hadn't quite finished. Oops. Hurry Home, that was called. Yes, wavelength. 1,500 metres on the long wave. Ah, those were the good old days. It's all gone now, hasn't it? When I was a nipper, 1,500 metres was the light programme and then Radio 2, and there was always something good on. Now, silence. It's 6:30.
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2: Hello, I'm Kat Suave with the latest business stories from Sky News. In the city, the FTSE's closed up 26 points at 10,679. British firms still expect to raise prices despite the Iran war easing. A Bank of England survey suggests companies think they'll go up by just over 4% in the year ahead. New car sales in Britain rose by 15% in June compared to a year ago. Figures from New Automotive show electric vehicles made up almost 30% of the market, with higher petrol and diesel prices boosting demand. Plans for the RAF's new stealth fighter jet have taken a step forward. The UK's signed a £4.6 billion contract for the aircraft's design alongside Italy and Japan. The deal's part of the Global Combat Air Programme, which aims to produce a cutting-edge fighter by 2035. And air conditioning units and fans might be hard to get hold of as the UK heads into another heatwave. The boss of Currys says supplies are tight after last month's record temperatures led to a near 3,000% jump in sales.
3: This is John Kettley with the Boom forecast on another hot and sunny day for much of England and Wales after a cloudy start. 33 degrees in the home counties, but it's still raining over a cool and dull northwest Scotland.

0: Well, it's all very nice. Lush strings, heavenly choir, and a nice tune by Henry Mancini. But why did they play a piano that only had two keys? A bit irritating, wasn't it?
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I mean, if you knew right now what I was thinking, I'd probably get a slap.

0: Connie Stevens doing that, a song called 16 Reasons. I once had an LP, a compilation LP of 50s and 60s tunes that had that on it, but they said it was called 16 Candles, which is a different song entirely, isn't it? Ooh, there's no attention to detail these days.
1: 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Shredded Wheat. 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

Where do you go to, my lovely, when you're alone in your bed? I used to dream of being in my bed and going down the motorway. Which is just typical, isn't it? That was Peter Sarsted, of course. This, on the other hand, The Fortunes, and A Storm in a Teacup, and The News after this. Brace.

not absolutely necessary. 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That was Brown Eyed Girl, performed by Van Morrison. I used to have a Morris van years ago. It was very good, actually. Very reliable for its age. A bit of a bone shaker, but very nice. And it always turned an eye. Yeah. And I noticed there's a fella near us who's got himself a Morris Traveller. You know, the sort of half-timbered version of the Morris Minor. And he goes rattling about in that every morning. I see him most days. It's very nice. Although, very small compared with modern cars. Even minis these days are bigger than those.

Play me like you play your guitar. Not quite sure what that means. Ooh, sharp fingernails. That was Duane Eddy. And before that, Call Me Irresponsible from Dinah Washington. And I was just thinking about how the size of cars have changed and become a bit inappropriate. They're far too big for the parking spaces now. But the other day, I saw a really small modern car. It wasn't a Fiat 500. I think it was like the Suzuki equivalent of it. A tiny thing. And in it, the biggest woman I've ever seen in my life. All flesh pressed up against the windows.

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1: That's what parents say to unruly children, isn't it? Get here, Gemma. That was Olita Adams doing that. And before her, Michael Bublé was going oo-dee-doo-dee-doo-dee-doo with All I Do Is Dream of You, Darling.
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3: 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Through the 70s and 80s, I used to wake up London. Now, it's my pleasure to be with you wherever you are in the UK. But hopefully things are a little more relaxed in the mornings these days. You know how it is.
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7: St Andrews. Situated on the east coast of Fife, St Andrews is the home of golf. Its university is Scotland's oldest, and its royal alumni range from James II to the current Prince and Princess of Wales, who met there. West Sands was the location for the opening scene of the movie Chariots of Fire, when the actors ran in slow motion to the music of Vangelis. Boom Radio, across the UK, including St Andrews,

Lover, Please, from Clyde McFatter. Do you think if he goes on a diet, he'll have to change his name? That was a good tune, wasn't it? That was a hit for somebody else. Was it the Vernon's Girls did that? I think it was, wasn't it? Well, we ought to have them sometime. Not now, obviously. We'll have this now, because it's come on. I can't do anything.

0: fool if you think it's over. Actually, it is. That's my last song for you today from Chris Rea. And it was the Johnny Mann Singers just before with Up, Up and Away. Right, I'll leave you in peace. Stand by for Graham Dean coming up in a tick. But of course, first, being a Monday at 7:30 on Boom, the weather from Mr. Kettley. See you tomorrow.
1: Now, I'm well aware that the theme in recent days has been the hot weather covering much of southern Britain, but things have been significantly different in the northwest, notably across western Scotland. It's rained there for the best part of 3 days. But it's not long to go now before the warmer, sunnier weather takes over and heads further north. Meanwhile, down in the south, we would take some of that rain with open arms as gardens continue to dry out. For Monday, the heat continues to build across England and Wales, with temperatures hitting 27 to 33 degrees later. Maybe a lower 23 degrees as you go north into Durham and across into Belfast, but Pitlochry only a modest 21 degrees, despite some dry and brighter spells. Still wet and cool across northwest Scotland for another day or so. That rain continues for a time during Tuesday before slowly easing away further north, and things should be drying up by the end of the day tomorrow. Elsewhere, plenty of hot sunshine to come after maybe a cloudy start once again. Temperatures on Tuesday afternoon reaching 22 degrees in Glasgow, 25 in Ballymena, and the low to mid-30s down across the bulk of southern Britain. That theme continues for the middle of the week, high pressure well in charge. Looks like we'll see temperatures reaching 26 degrees in parts of northern Scotland and Northern Ireland too. Further south, nearer to 27 to 35. We're looking at those escalating temperatures down across central and southern parts of England, with those memories of 1976 coming flooding back. The ground's continuing to dry out, everything's becoming rather parched, and what we'd give now for a few thunderstorms. As for Thursday, well, there is a chance of the odd shower breaking out. There'd be very well scattered local showers in the latter part of the afternoon and into the evening. I think to all intents and purposes, though, it stays hot and sunny. Very warm weather across Scotland and Northern Ireland too, still up into the mid to high 20s there. But there is a chance on Friday, perhaps maybe the hottest day of the week, that we'll see the showers merging and becoming more widespread across more western and northern parts of the UK. Still a big uncertainty about the details of that, but I think you can guarantee that for most places there'll still be some hot sunshine around, so the hot weather continues at a very dry Wimbledon. Into the weekend, and it starts to cool down again from the northwest. That cooler weather probably triggering a few more showers across the country, but most places seeing the hot sunshine continue into Sunday. 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

Good morning, Boomers. Oh, it's nice to be back with you again. Hope you had a lovely weekend. Nina Simone with the Bee Gees song To Love Somebody. In fact, in a couple of records' time, there's another one with a Bee Gees connection.

0: From the early 80s, Bob Seger and the Silver Bullet Band Against the Wind. Now, I should tell you, there will be no spoilers from me this morning. I am well aware there'll be people waking up who don't want to know the result of the game because they would have rather had a good night's sleep and might have recorded it and want to watch it in real time, as it were. So, yeah, having said that, beware the news, of course, at the top of the hour. It's just gone 7:40.
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deserved to be a lot bigger than it actually was for the Australian group Tin Tin, produced by B.G. Morris Gibb. Toast and marmalade for tea. And lovers of the world unite, David and Jonathan, who in fact were the songwriters Roger Cook and Roger Greenaway. Well, now, let me remind you about our partners at the Whitby 60s Spectacular, which is making a spectacular return this September. It's a weekend packed with the very biggest hits of the 60s on the North Yorkshire coast at Whitby. Headlining this year, Paul Jones with the Manfreds. You'll also see Union Gap, Tornadoes, Foremost, The Dreamers, and also those great tribute acts to people like Frankie Valli, Hollies, Kinks, Elvis, Buddy Holly, Beatles, oh, and many more as well. So that's at the Whitby Pavilion from Friday the 18th to Sunday the 20th of September. And you can get your tickets now at whitby-live.com. Meanwhile, it was all going on down at El Paso.

0: Marty Robbins relating the story of a fellow who died for his love of Felina, who worked in Rosa's Cantina. And sometime later, to kind of cash in with the success of the song, they did open a Rosa's Cantina down in El Paso. Marty Robbins on Boom.
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Getting back with the Beatles. Okay, so if you are trying to avoid the score this morning for that World Cup game with England and Mexico, just a reminder, beware the news, which will follow Mary Hopkin

For all those who didn't stay up all night and wanted to avoid the result of the England-Mexico match on the news, worry not. I am going to be a spoiler-free zone on the show today. You won't hear the result from me, but just beware when it comes round to news time. Certainly the next one at 9 o'clock. So, Manfred Mann, and this is Barry Biggs from Jamaica.

0: Genesis. And you heard Barry Biggs from Jamaica with his sideshow.
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0: That's right, and today the legacy of Fred Johnson. Fred was a member of the Marcells, and on that track Blue Moon, which was composed by Richard Rodgers and Lorenz Hart, it was the bass singer Fred Johnson who sang the famous bit at the beginning. Bom ba ba bom ba bom ba bom bom. Well, Richard Rodgers was not at all happy. And so he took out advertisements in trade publications and music newspapers, urging, pleading with the public not to buy it. Did they listen? Nah. Went to number one over here and over there. Take it away, Fred.

I can only imagine that when Richard Rodgers' bank account swelled due to the royalties that came in after the success of his song he wrote with Lorenz Hart, Blue Moon, that version by the Marcells, I would think it probably grew on him. So then, we all think from time to time, what will our legacy be? And if you want to leave a legacy of ensuring every child stays healthy, safe and learning, please do consider leaving a gift in your will to Save the Children. Because a gift in your will, it's a powerful way to ensure children here in the UK and around the world have the chance of a future they deserve. To find out more, just search online for Save the Children Gifts in Wills.

0: Keith Urban once again blending the countryside of his music with a bit of pop and rock, and also with the addition of Michael McDonald. That new record called We Go Back. It's 8:21.
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0: Singing the famous song, Why Do Fools Fall in Love? There's Diana Ross. And Ian Dury and the Blockheads, Hit Me With Your Rhythm Stick. Well, you've again been telling me about the first records that you bought, and I'll have another one of those in just a few minutes. Also, just along the way, it's going to be Chubby Checker. Right now, on Boom Radio, it's 8:30.
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2: Hello, I'm Kat Swabe with the latest business stories from Sky News. In the city, the FTSE's closed up 26 points at 10,679. British firms still expect to raise prices despite the Iran war easing. A Bank of England survey suggests companies think they'll go up by just over 4% in the year ahead. New car sales in Britain rose by 15% in June compared to a year ago. Figures from New Automotive show electric vehicles made up almost 30% of the market, with higher petrol and diesel prices boosting demand. Plans for the RAF's new stealth fighter jet have taken a step forward. The UK's signed a £4.6 billion contract for the aircraft's design alongside Italy and Japan. The deal's part of the Global Combat Air Programme, which aims to produce a cutting-edge fighter by 2035. And air conditioning units and fans might be hard to get hold of as the UK heads into another heatwave. The boss of Currys says supplies are tight after last month's record temperatures led to a near 3,000% jump in sales.
3: This is John Kettley with the Boom forecast on another hot and sunny day for much of England and Wales after a cloudy start. 33 degrees in the home counties, but it's still raining over a cool and dull northwest Scotland.

0: They're all there. Everybody gets a name check. Chubby Checker's Dancing Party.
1: Your first record.
0: And for that today, we're off to Chichester. So I hope you're there, Catherine Hill. You tell me your first came from Shirley's Store in Chichester. You've long admired this singer-songwriter. You say he wrote songs that were out of the ordinary and described this one as being a social commentary of the time as well as being a really good song. And you used to play it on your little record player, which held about 6 records. And you loved everything about it, the artist, the storyline and the music of Cat Stevens.

0: Catherine Hill in Chichester. There it was, your first record. And everything you say about Cat Stevens is spot on. I wonder how many people, knowing how much you like him, have through the years shortened your name from Catherine down to Cat. Well, that was his song about the 9-to-5 work routine with only a 5-minute break for coffee and cake at Matthew & Son.
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If you've woken up this morning bleary-eyed, having stayed up half the night to watch You Know What, or maybe you got a good night's sleep and decided to watch the match later, well, in that case, rest assured, this morning on the show, I am a World Cup-free spoiler zone. However, as I said earlier, watch out for the 9 o'clock news. Shotgun Wedding, that was Roy C. and My Simple Heart, The 3 Degrees. Right, a couple of company names that are good for a giggle. Mike Janes in Dorchester said he was following a bed shop delivery van in Poole with the clever little name of Simply Bed. Made him smile. That's the idea. And Sandra Miles in Swansea as well, who says, I thought you'd like the name of a local tyre fitting business. Tyre Man Sam. Thank you. Anybody recognise this song?

0: Plenty of people will remember that as a hit for David Cassidy, which I played about a week or so ago, including Stuart Toomer in Cornwall. And yes, Stuart, you're quite right. It was Cliff who did it first. It was written by Alan Tarney. First of all, as Young Love is a critical thing. It was on Cliff's Wire for Sound album. And then a few years later, along comes David Cassidy. He changes the lyrics to The Last Kiss. 10 to 9.
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3: Good morning, it's Mike Wire. Experience an evening of timeless poetic harmony, a voice that shaped generations. Let Art Garfunkel soothe your soul at the Halls Wolverhampton on October the 17th. David Essex returns to Southampton's Mayflower Theatre on the 13th of September with his Thanks for the Memories tour. Actor, singer and Geordie icon Jimmy Nail brings his stories and songs to St George's, Bristol on July the 23rd.
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And that's how Maria Muldaur spent midnight at the Oasis and this morning here on Boom. Oh, tell you what, let me say hi to everybody in the UK pea industry. I'm sure you're aware that today is the start of Great British Pea Week to celebrate the vegetable. Ah, but that's the debate. Is a pea a vegetable or a fruit? I have a feeling that officially it's a fruit, but let's not get into that. It's all about the hard-working farmers. Now, I'm very partial to peas. In my opinion, there's nothing like a good pea. I mean the vegetable or the fruit. Ooh, Oliver, glad you turned up. Get me out of this. Oh, but warning, warning. If you're trying to avoid the result of the England match, beware the news at 9 after Ollie

For all those who didn't want to hear the news because they were trying to avoid the result of the match and didn't stay up all night, welcome back to Breakfast here on Boom Radio. Yes, this is a spoiler-free zone today because some people will not want to know. I'm very aware of that. Santana, she's not there, but Roy Orbison is here.

Aretha Franklin giving a soulful feel to What a Fool Believes. And it was Roy Orbison's Uptown from the late 50s, including Boots Randolph on the saxophone and Floyd Kramer on the piano. That was Roy's Uptown. Today's soundtrack song, which takes us to a David Lean film that came out in 1962, the epic Lawrence of Arabia, based on T.E. Lawrence, played by Peter O'Toole, with the music of Maurice Jarre.

Maurice Jarre, who went on to win the Best Original Score for that film. Lawrence of Arabia, that was his main theme. And as well as Peter O'Toole in the title role, T.E. Lawrence, it was like a who's who of Hollywood names of the time. There was Alec Guinness, Omar Sharif, Anthony Quinn, Jack Hawkins, Jose Ferrer, Claude Rains, Anthony Quail. Soundtrack song, Maurice Jarre, father of Jean-Michel.

0: It was ever so popular, being played a lot on the radio, but never really turned into the monster hit it deserved to be. For the British singer-songwriter Duncan Brown, that was Journey on Boom Radio.
1: Hi, this is Jane. Mike Reed's with me tonight with his Heritage Chart Rundown. Catch up on what the big names of yesterday are doing today.
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4: 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W.H. Smith began in 1792 thanks to Henry Walton Smith and his wife Anna opening their newsstand in London. But it was youngest son William who turned it into a retail empire. By the 1840s, it became the world's first chain with shops in railway stations. And in 66, the store established the first numbering system for books. The familiar brown and orange logo arrived in 73. High Street History.

The Shattered Dreams of Johnny Hates Jazz and Spending the Night Together with the Stones. It's our school call now, and Julie Knox in Durham. You tell me you went to Stanley Grammar, Tanfield Lee, County Durham, and you were in the fifth form, and you'd always been good at maths, but you had a new maths teacher, Mr. Ramjet. And there you were, sitting with your elbow on the desk and your head in your hand. So he made you sit with your chin on the desk, saying that you should be able to hold it up on its own. You were so embarrassed, and you've never forgotten it. And that made your mind up for you. You said you would leave as soon as you could, and you did. And you went on to have a really successful career in IT. And you do admit that you probably have Mr. Ramjet to thank for that. But you also say you'd like to see him try and do that now. Well, Julie, in the end, holding her head high at Stanley Grammar, Tanfield Lee, County Durham, our school of the day.

Stevie Nicks to the fore on Fleetwood Mac's Sarah. I noticed that as well as Julie Knox going to our school of the day, Stanley Grammar in County Durham, so did the Northamptonshire and England cricketer, Colin Milburn. And if you'd like to be part of a school call, well, all I need is a memory or two. Everybody has a great memory from their school days. Well, don't hold back. Let me know. And if you go to the front page of our website, boomradio.co.uk, just scroll down, you'll see the box that says School Call. Great.

0: Understandably, New York is a lonely town if you're the only surfer boy around. The trade wins. I can imagine quite a few people joining me later than usual today. Well, those staying up all night to watch that match. But for those who didn't and still don't know the result, I didn't, but of course I do know the result. But don't worry, because this show this morning is spoiler-free. However, beware the news at 10.
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What a great record from the Everly Brothers. So sad to watch good love go bad. And I'll do anything you want me to. That was Barry White. It's 9:45. David Lloyd will be here just after the news. So, week two of Wimbledon today, and it's going to be a hot one there. Not just for the players, but also the spectators, a lot of whom would have been very disappointed last week when not only Serena Williams, but also Emma Raducanu had to pull out. Emma Raducanu does get a lot of injuries, a lot of coaches as well. She's back with her original one now. Emma, I think she's had more coaches than National Express.

0: Every song a surprise on Boom. There's one from Kiki D, title track of her early 80s album called Perfect Timing. It's 10 minutes to 10. On the front page of our Facebook page, you might have seen three young ladies sporting bikinis celebrating the 80th anniversary of the bikini first going on show in 1946. And there's one lady there wearing one from that year, another one from the 60s, another one from the 80s. Ooh la la!
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and the sommelier Invisible, and Del Shannon's Swiss Maid. And that's about it for Monday's breakfast show. David Lloyd will continue in a few minutes, as will the Four Tops. Now, this is Sweet Understanding Love. Enjoy your Monday.

0: Oh, Marie's name.
1: It's Elvis. As you knew, Marie's the name. I've got a Mexican friend, genuinely, who's moved back to Mexico now, and I WhatsApped him before the match last night and said, how do you think it's going to go? And he said, well, you invented football. Good morning, it's 10:05 from Boom Radio UK. I'm David Lloyd, and here we go with two more hours of music for our generation.

I tell you what, we really should do a programme special of records featuring the Hammond organ. Must remember that idea. That's the Style Council, My Ever-Changing Moods. Hope you had a good weekend, whatever you're up to. Maybe a wedding to go to, or not Taylor Swift's. Do you know, I wouldn't recognise Taylor Swift in Tesco, to be quite honest, but I gather hats are very much back in this year. So down the milliners you go.

Chris Andrews from Boom, to whom it concerns. Linda Landamore in Coulson writes in about the big department store sales. Oh, yes, I remember the big department stores. She says, we used to queue from 6 in the morning or even the night before just to get that bargain. My partner at the time stood in line for hours at Grant's department store in Croydon to grab a 32-inch colour telly. She says, we overheard the couple in front of us in the queue saying they were going for the telly too, so my partner and I planned a pincer movement to block them off. There was an enormous push and shoving and we broke free, both keeping our eyes on the opponents. We rushed to the electrical department and, to our delight, they were going for the little portable set, which were very valuable in those days. So our prized set sat there twinkling at us and we took possession of our first colour television. This was 1982.

0: It's new on Boom from Brian and Michael. There's Matched Up Men and Matched Up. It's not them. No. It's the Lemon Twigs. I think we've lived long enough to see them run out of names to give musical acts, but they are two lads in their late 20s who grew up enjoying the music of the Beatles and the Beach Boys. They come from Long Island, and that's called I Just Can't Get Over Losing You.
1: 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If you're new to us here at Boom, you might be trying us out for the first time.
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6: Boom Radio, serving the whole United Kingdom, including Sheffield. The city's name comes from the River Sheaf. 61% of the land space is green, with the highest ratio of trees to people in Europe. It was the venue for The Clash's debut gig and Tina Turner's final one. All the steel used in New York's Brooklyn Bridge came from Sheffield, and it was the birthplace of Joe Cocker and Reginald Dixon. Boom Radio, across the UK, including Sheffield.

formed by a couple of school friends who met in 1973 and dubbed at the time the new Lennon and McCartney. Squeeze, Is That Love? Before that, the Beach Boys. Now, we're very close to today's tale of your first car. Today, it's thanks to Jane and her dark green Austin A35. Next.

0: Well, I'm a huge Carpenters fan, but even I concede you probably don't need a big boxed set to house their cheery tracks, but that's one of them, only yesterday. Now, the pollen count today, it's high in much of England, apart from the northeast where it's only medium, but it's very high today in these places. East Midlands, West Midlands, South West England, East of England, and London and the South East.
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0: Good morning to Jane Barker, who says, my first car was a dark green Austin A35. Oh, goodness, that's classy. I can picture you cutting quite a figure. People would say, there's Jane in her dark green Austin. There she goes. It was bought, she says, by my parents from my first boyfriend who continued to look after it for me. That was quite a complicated set of arrangements, was that, Jane? I loved that car, she says. First days of independence. I would travel regularly through the Cotswolds from deepest Shropshire to my shared bedsit in Notting Hill. I guess Notting Hill was a very different place in those days. I know it well now, but that was quite a journey along the windy roads down to London. And Jane said, with my cat Tigger in a basket, keeping me company along the drive.

0: Marv Johnson from Boom. I'll pick a rose for my rose, a daff for my Daphne. Do you know what we saw the other day? A fully mature blackberry, a few blackberries. It's very early for those. And I'll tell you what we'll see come Christmas time. We'll see this warm weather blamed for the high prices of, I don't know, some Brussels sprouts or Christmas trees or roast potatoes. You mark my words.
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It's the move from Boom. I can hear the grass grow. 8 millimetres, as always, at Wimbledon this morning. Before that, it was Limmy and the Family Cooking. Now, here's a commercial message from the makers of the game Remember When, which is this nostalgia quiz game celebrating the people and places, events and memories that have shaped our lives. And as always with these games, it's not about necessarily getting the highest score. It's all about reminiscing and storytelling. So it's one of those games that's great for family gatherings and dinner parties when the conversation needs to be pepped up a little bit. And it's a game that's been created here in Britain, so the quiz questions are ones that you'll relate to. Lots of questions on TV and music and sport and news and films and everyday life, so we're guaranteed to spark conversations and laughter. Find out more from this website. It is rememberwhengame.co.uk, rememberwhengame.co.uk.

0: Because I Say So. That's Carly Simon. And she was 83 the other day. She's preparing, actually, to release another new album, her first in something like 20 years. It's called Comes in Waves, with 9 new original songs on it and a couple that she wrote some time ago. So looking forward to that next month. Coming around to 10 to 11.
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4: Good morning, it's Mike Wire. Experience an evening of timeless poetic harmony, a voice that shaped generations. Let Art Garfunkel soothe your soul at the Halls, Wolverhampton on October the 17th. David Essex returns to Southampton's Mayflower Theatre on the 13th of September with his Thanks for the Memories tour. Actor, singer and Geordie icon Jimmy Nail brings his stories and songs to St George's, Bristol on July the 23rd.
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The Monkees, Last Train to Clarksville, and before that, it was the anthem, Sweet Caroline. We've tried to restrain ourselves from talking about the match, because we know a few folk want to catch up on it, but I will now, and of course we will in the news at 11 o'clock. I don't know whether you watched it and stayed up. I don't think Roger Day watched it as it was played. I don't think Graham Dean did. I think Susie Mathis watched it. I watched the first half last night, even though I'm not really into football, but sometimes these things are beyond football, really, aren't they? Then I went to bed and then happened to wake up before the end of the second half to catch the excitement. And then that wonderful interview with Harry Kane, where he could hardly speak. Sounding more like David Beckham in his younger days. Right, news next.

Number three this week in 66 from Ike and Tina, and before that it was Gene Pitney. Right, should we take a look at the press from today in 1966? It was a Wednesday, and looking in the Daily Mirror, the headline here, 3 year cars face test. Next April, more than 7 million vehicles will have to face the annual car test by April next year. Under a plan before Parliament, Minister of Transport Barbara Castle said that 4 year old cars would need a test certificate from October. 3 year old cars would need a certificate from next April. And the MOT, of course, originally in the early 60s, it was for 10-year-old cars, and then they brought it down to 7-year-old cars, and this was a plan to bring it down eventually to 3-year-old cars, which is where it is now. Top 5 continues. Paper.

0: Number one this week in 1966 from the Kinks. Actually, all this talk about the plans for the three-year MOT in 66 made me wonder whether cars in 2026, in general, whether they are older or younger than the cars on the road on average in 1966. And I've just done a little digging, and it seems that these days they are older. Because in 1966, we were, many of us, just getting our first ever car. And in those days, in 66, they were rusting away more easily. Top five back tomorrow.
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1: 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Halfords sprung from a Birmingham hardware store in 1892. Founded by Frederick Rushbrook, its name comes from Halford Street in Leicester, where he opened a store in 1902. It was a simple wholesale ironmongery at first, expanding into bicycles and accessories before moving to motoring accessories in the mid-20th century. 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

Matthew Wilder on Boom, Break My Stride. Before that, it was ABBA. The new album from the Rolling Stones is out on Friday. It's called Foreign Tongues. You may have read about that in most of the newspapers. It's had an enormous amount of coverage, including photographs of Mick Jagger wearing the most incredible clothes. He's got this bright blue suit, which I'd love to borrow off him if he's up for that. They've released two singles ahead of the album. This is one of those. Witness here Mick Jagger's incredible falsetto.

The lovely thing about all these interviews the Stones are currently giving is the honesty you can have at this stage of our life. The Rolling Stones' Jealous Lover. Marion Sharp, hello, Hotel Breakfasts. She says, I remember when my husband and I went away together before we got married. Oh, you devil, Marion. 74 it was, 1974. We went to Blackpool together for the September weekend. But that was the destination also for most of our hometown of Falkirk for that holiday weekend. So we bought a cheap ring from Woolworths. We dreaded going down to breakfast. We thought we might meet someone we knew. Luckily, no. But I was sure that everybody knew we weren't married. Marion says we've now been married 49 years.

0: Oh, breathtakingly good from the Bee Gees. I started a joke. More warm temperatures on the way this week, hitting about 30 Celsius by the end of the week. But it looks as though, once again, Northern Ireland and Scotland, you will miss out again. But at least you'll sleep at night.
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Dolly Parton, 9 to 5. Imagine going into your workplace in the 70s and saying to your boss, "Oh, I'm working from home tomorrow." He would have said, "You'll be at home a lot more if you carry on like that."

0: dear. You're wonderful.
1: How long ago did you win your gardening gloves?
0: Oh, back in the 80s, when I had a magazine and I used to enter competitions on it every week. And then at a fete, I did a tombola and I won a bag of tomatoes.
1: Well, now it's £1,000. What are you going to do with it?
0: Well, we're doing the house up. We've been doing the house up for 6 years. Soft furnishings are my dearest thing to my heart. 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
1: Well, it's a pleasure to be able to give you some cash. So congratulations again, Darlene.
0: Thank you so much, David.

Dream Lover from Bobby Darin. He had one of those complicated families where later in life he discovered that his mother was his grandmother and his sister was his mother. And you thought your family was complicated. Bobby Darin. Right, from Chicago 11, featuring Carl Wilson. This was Chicago. Right.

0: Chicago, baby, what a big surprise. If today is the very first day you've joined this radio station, welcome, come on in, take a pew. I had a friend who was a teacher, and she said to her child, sit down, take a pew, and the child just looking at her, what on earth do you mean? Anyway, welcome to Boom Radio, great to have you with us. 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Those are the differences that mark us out. 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

They really did record some very clever music in their time, OMD and Locomotion. Before that, Marmalade, Wait For Me, Marianne. News next, and then who's it going to be? David Hamilton's taking a week off, so who should we have? We could ask Tony Blackburn, he's always welcome here, as he knows. We've got Sarah Kennedy tells us she's retired, which is a shame. It would be interesting to hear Sarah again. Roscoe, he says he's going to be back with us certainly over the August bank holiday. And so who should we have? Let's twist Charles Nove's arm. He'll be with you after the news. Not that he's fourth choice, you understand.

That was going to be a Supremes song, but never was. It was a Jackson 5 song, and then Gloria Gaynor with that brilliant cover of it. Never Can Say Goodbye. I remember buying the 7-inch single of that back in the day and playing it to death. Hello, good afternoon. Charles Nove with you on Boom Radio. Yes, David Lloyd twisted my arm. Never get on the wrong side of David Lloyd. It's all that running he does. He's a lean, mean, twisting machine. Anyway, I shall look after things for David Hamilton this week. Talking of twisting, let's get some twisting done with...

0: little bit of heart and soul with Carol Decker and Tupou. Later, we'll have another Your Song story. If you've got a story you would like to share, I would love to share it far and wide in the course of this week. Usual means of contact, though, it's Charles looking after things for David Hamilton this week. But if you go to the Boom Radio website, boomradio.co.uk, and look for the Your Song section there, and click on David Hamilton's famous blue pullover, that will take you to the right place. If you have a Your Song tale up your sleeve, get it out of your sleeve and wave it around a bit.
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0: This one takes us back to a hot afternoon, the last day of June. But I think the candle is still burning on the 6th of July, if I'm any judge. Down by the sea with Bobby Goldsborough.

always, always happy to play that. Bobby Goldsborough, Summer the First Time. Makes me kind of wistful, but just in case you're wondering, no, nothing particular. No particular notable incidents, just... I love the sound of it. Love the sea and the strings. Gorgeous. This is Boom Radio, and now, The Christians, when Saturday comes.

0: When is a new single not quite a new single? Answer, when it was recorded about 40 years ago, which that one was, and the Christians didn't do anything with it then, but coming up on their 40th anniversary have decided to do something with it now, the Christians, and when Saturday comes.
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Many a time that has been made as a resolution. Not often observed, though, for long. Eric Carmen, Never Gonna Fall in Love Again, and Carole King before him with It Might As Well Rain Until September. Quite a lot of rain around today for Northern Ireland and the west and north of Scotland, but the further down the country you go, the brighter and hotter it gets. Very hot in the southeast. Where I am in the East Midlands, lots of sunshine and blue sky today, but so far not the extreme heat, so not the extreme grumbling from me either. Time for the Best of British, and we have reached the letter D this week, which today stands for the Dave

from the Dave Clark Five. It's the letter D on the Best of British this week, so another artiste beginning with D tomorrow. Good afternoon, it's Charles Nove here, looking after things for David Hamilton this week, and you are very welcome. KD Lang now.

0: K.D. Lang and her constant craving. Arctic Roll and After Eights. But that's probably not what she had in mind.
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0: Nat Kinko. Afternoon to you, Rod. This is Rod Borum, who emails from Mark 8. Says, hi, Charles. So where is David Hamilton? Taking his tortoise for a walk. I suppose he'll be gone for a while. Boom, and as the saying goes, boom.
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4: 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Michael Ball takes centre stage at the Han Goslin International Music at Stedford on July the 11th. Shawani Wani bring their world touring hits to Exmouth Pavilion, so come and join the dancing party. 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
3: 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We're here because you were there.

A handful of years ago, the publishing rights for that song changed hands for a lot of money, principally because it's such a good time summer record. Katrina and the Waves, Walking on Sunshine, and Junior Walker and the All-Stars before that, and How Sweet It Is. Now, do you remember Hamilton Bohannon and the Disco Stomp? Yeah, I'm sure you do. Well, the next artist started off with Hamilton Bohannon and graduated later to playing guitar in Barry White's Love Unlimited Orchestra, and much later to doing music for Ghostbusters. And in between all that, he was a mainstay of a band called Radio, his name being Ray Parker Jr. This is one of their hits as Radio, You Can't.

Today's number one at one, Helen Shapiro, and You Don't Know. Good afternoon, it's Charles Nove here, looking after things for David Hamilton this week. I wonder if David stayed up till silly o'clock last night, watching You Know What. I bet he did. Tell you where there was definitely football watching going on, in Reading. Colette Wilcox emails from Reading. Hi, Colette. Says, my husband Steve slept downstairs last night so he could watch the football without disturbing me. I had the bed all to myself. It was heaven. How very considerate. This is Jean Chandler. Does she have a friend for me?

Christie with the follow-up to Yellow River, San Bernardino, a place they never went to, but I think they just liked the sound of it. And Jean Chandler before that, Does She Have a Friend for Me? It'll be your song pretty soon, your song if you are Eileen, Eileen and Ray, your song coming up. If you've got a your song memory, something special you'd like to share, I would love to hear from you. Do it via the usual Your Song route. 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Find David Hamilton and click on his famous blue pullover. Anyway, Your Song coming up after Jet Harris and Tony Meehan. This is Applejack.

0: That fine instrumental duo, who used to be in the Shadows before they were the Shadows, Jet Harris and Tony Meehan, Applejack.
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0: And doing just that is Eileen Dean from Wickford in Essex. Hi, Eileen. She says, can you say a big hello to my darling husband, Ray? It's 55 years since we met at Margate on the 12th of June, 1971. We were both on a Beano. Ray from Basildon, me from Barking. My friend and I walked into the first pub we passed, and Ray and his friend were there at the bar having a drink. We started talking to them and spent the rest of the day with them. Ray and I met up later in the week and went for a drink, and hey-ho, the rest is history. We got married on the 2nd of November 1974. We have two beautiful daughters and two grandsons. We still love each other very much, even though Ray is the least romantic man you could ever meet. Tell him I love him very much. P.S. You may have to shout, because he'll be on the golf course. Many thanks. From Eileen. Ray, pull yourself together, man. Oh, no, I've put him off his stroke now. Oh, there'll be hell to pay. This is the song that was number one on the day you got married.

0: Your song for Eileen and Ray. Ray, the least romantic man. Maybe he has his moments, though, eh? David Cassidy and Daydreamer. You have a Your Song that you'd like to share? Click on that blue pullover of David Hamilton's.
1: 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Graham Dean, North London. Judy Spires, Devon. David Hamilton, Sussex. Jane Markham, Somerset. Les Ross, Warwickshire. Diana Luke, Yorkshire. 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
4: 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In 1963, Barbara Hulanicki and her husband Stephen launched Bieber's Postal Boutique, selling affordable frocks via newspaper ads. Its success leads to the opening of the first Bieber shop in Kensington, then moving to Kensington Church Street, introducing its low-lit Art Deco-inspired interior and cosmetics range. Then on to Kensington High Street, and Big Bieber became a theatre for fashion. High Street History.

0: standing.
1: From Red Box, For America. And before them, Johnny Johnson and the Bandwagon, Breaking Down the Walls of Heartache. Time for the story behind the song now, and we're back to 1978 for this from The Who. Pete Townshend had been to a long meeting, one of those very long meetings that drones on and on and on, and as a result, he felt the need to go to the pub. When he ran into two members of the Sex Pistols, the session in the pub became a long session in the pub. And that eventually led to Townshend snoozing in a doorway in Soho, where he was eventually prodded awake by a passing policeman who told him he could go home if he could just get up and walk away. Townshend vaguely recalls saying to the officer, "Well, who are you?"

amazing creativity born of Pete Townsend, sozzled and sleeping slumped in a doorway. The Who, and who are you? I think possibly we put that bit of musical inspiration as it worked for him, but let's not try this at home, eh? Boom Radio, and this is new-ish from The Fizz. Once upon a time, Bucks Fizz, now just The Fizz.

0: The Fizz and Crazy Shot in the Dark. I saw Bucks Fizz live several times back in the 1980s. They were very good. This is Boom Radio. Charles Nove with you this afternoon, looking after things for David Hamilton, and it's Mama Cass on the way very shortly.
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It was a big hit for the Jacksons, but written by Mick Jackson, no relation. Blame it on the Boogie. On Boom Radio. 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If you go there, scroll down and click on the typewriter, you'll see all the features shown there. You can also go on the Boom Radio app. If you just swipe across where it says More, you will see the typewriter there too. And congratulations on being old enough to remember what a typewriter is. The youth of today will be looking at it and going, what? What do you do with that?

0: Shirley Bassey, kiss me, honey, honey, kiss me. 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What sort of boy do you take me for?
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Vix. Sweet dreams are made of this. And the McCoys before that. Hang on, Sloopy. Just about wrapping me up for the day. Roger Day will be here to continue our afternoon of fine entertainment after the 2 o'clock news. Last one from me today. This is dedicated to my other half, Barbara, who decided yesterday it was a good day to clean out the fridge. And she got the glass shelves out and started washing one of them, which promptly shattered into about 1,000 pieces. We spent much of the rest of the day picking up tiny pieces of glass. Leaving you today with Nick Lowe. I

Good afternoon. Hi, hello, how are you? This is the Thinner Record Spinner, Roger Twiggaday, for Boom Radio for this Monday afternoon. Hope you had a good weekend. What about the football, eh? I didn't stay up to see it, and I avoided hearing the result. Just looked at the catch-up. Boy, what a performance that was. Well done to the lads. Kicking off with the Yardbirds and For Your Love. And I wonder if anybody listening was awake to see it all. I expect you've just got up.

Boom Radio. And I'm a very rude boy. I forgot to thank Charles Noe for a fine programme. He's back at midday tomorrow. And there's Dusty Springfield, the last hit she had, thanks to the Pet Shop Boys producing her, with In Private for the LP Reputation, for that the excellent Jackson Browne and Stay. I've had a good day. Went to see the man who put my pacemaker in, the doctor, and he says, all is okay, so I'm afraid you've got to put up with me for a while longer.

Boom Radio with the man who'd left the teenagers, well, he was in his 20s, Dion, and that is the Runaround Sue. Don't forget, 6 from the 6 is after the 3 o'clock news. If you're coming to Spain, you might not realise that the old rule of not being allowed out in the street without a top on, you can get fined for that. I'm actually doing this programme without a top on, so I hope I don't get arrested.

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5: Blackpool. 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

Boom Radio on Monday afternoon, and a small hit for the Honeycombs, only got to number 38, and Is It Because? Before that, the Jackson 5, and I Want You Back. And good afternoon to Michael Rimmer from Worcester and your wife, Christine, talking about pacemaker issues. Yeah, we always talk about our health when we get to our time of life, don't you? You say you feel pretty good overall now from your operations, so I hope you will make a good recovery and revert to normal cardiac activity. I have. I hope this email gives you the measure of confidence and trust in the doctors and cardiologists who work so hard. Totally agree with that.

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Hope you're having a good day. Thank you so much for joining me. Always a pleasure to be with you. Elton John, sad song, Say So Much. Hello to Michael Rimmer from Worcester, who I just mentioned, I know, but did I mention your wife's birthday last Monday? If not, I do apologise. The brain isn't what it used to be anyway. And you do enjoy the programme, particularly the humour and jokes. Not everybody would agree with that.

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One Hit Wonder, Ricky Lee Jones at Boom Radio, and Chuck Ease in Love. That's what they say in Yorkshire, isn't it? And Animals before that, and Don't Let Me Be Misunderstood. 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

Wasn't one of their biggest hits, but I liked it. Amen Corner, World of Broken Hearts here at Boom Radio. Last week, I asked if anyone listened to me while on the move with their phone or something like that. Trevor Carter says, I listen to Boom most days while walking down to Felixstowe in Suffolk with my Bluetooth earphones. The wonders of technology, eh? It says, hope this radio station never finishes. Well, we don't intend to.

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Obviously, Elvis Presley fans, eh? That's the Blow Monkeys at Boom Radio, and it doesn't have to be this way. Before that, The Searchers, the first big hit, and Sweets for My Sweet. More for you very soon after the 3 o'clock news like that, because it is six from the 60s.

Boom Radio with Neil Sedaka, Six from the 60s, and Little Devil for the Clodagh Rodgers, Come Back and Shape Me. Unfortunately, more sad news. It's happening far too often, is it not? John Diamond, the rhythm guitarist with Dave D. Dozy, Beaky McIntitch, he was Beaky, has died aged 81, and he used to run a bar in Murcia, just further south from me in Spain. It leaves only one of the original members left, I think. That's Michael Wilson, who was Mick.

Supremes and In and Out of Love. And before that, at Boom Radio, Dave D. Dozy, Beaky Mick and Titch and Zabadak in memory of John Diamond. Hello to John McCaffrey, who enjoyed me playing the Grassroots and also the Applejacks last week. I'm glad you enjoyed the music.

0: He'll be at Wimbledon today. He's lucky to get all those tickets. Cliff Richard. I saw a great picture of him at the stadium wearing a great shirt. And that is, do you want to dance? Not at the moment.
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3: 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Army and Navy stores began in 1871 thanks to a group of Army and Navy officers selling domestic goods at discounted prices. Expanding quickly, it was based in an overcrowded London distillery. After the challenges of war to overseas expansion, it grew at home during the 50s and 60s, acquiring stores in Wolverhampton, Aldershot, Leamington Spa and Bromley. In 1973, Army and Navy stores was purchased by House of Fraser. High Street History.

Monday afternoon, Boom Radio with me, Roger Day, and that's Daryl Hall and John Oates, Family Man, for that Frankie Miller, one of Jackie's favourite records, Darling, because she calls quite a lot of people that, probably because she's forgotten my name. No, only joking, of course. Well done to Arthur Ferry, the last Brit alive in the singles tournament at tennis, and also Djokovic. He's not retiring ever, I don't think. Bit like me.

Boom Radio with Odyssey, native New Yorker for the Chris Montez. And Call Me, but only if it's a nice name. Thank you very much. A happy birthday to Gary Rogan, who I used to play tennis with. When I used to play tennis, I think he's given it up as well. Gone to paddle nowadays, as many people have. And also to Paul Gurvitz, used to be with the group Gunn, and his brother wrote a classic in the attic, you know. And Alan Krautwald, who has been listening to me since the offshore days and knows more about me than I do.

0: New music at Boom from Brian Houston, who says summer's coming. I've got news for him. It's already arrived, thank you very much. Because of that, the studio door is open. But in Spain, they're very strict during the summer days of July and August. There's a ban on making loud noises.
1: What makes going back to school with Nutmeg at Morrison's feel a bit smart is that whatever age you're buying, you'll pay the same price from ages 3 up to 14. Like a pack of three white polos, just £4.95, that stay bright wash after wash. 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And right now, there's 25% off across Nutmeg uniforms until the 12th of July.
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0: Monday afternoon, Boom Radio with me, Roger. Paul Young, Come Back and Stay. Oh, yes, please. And before that, The Beatles and All My Loving from a great EP and LP as well, obviously. Hey, tonight at 6 o'clock, Jane Markham and the Being Monday, Mike Reed comes in at 7:30, unveils the new Heritage Chart.
1: Fools rush in where angels fear to tread. 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

David Bowie at Boom and Modern Love. Before that, Bilbo and She's Gonna Win. Thank you so much for being with me. Same time tomorrow then, 2 through to 4, with 6 from the 6 after the 3 o'clock news. Stand by for Nikki. I'd like to say if you enjoyed it or not today. If you didn't, it's Taylor Swift. Apparently there's rumours she got married. Not been much publicity about that, has there?

It doesn't sound like an anti-war song, does it? Well, it is. Tom Johnson of the Doobie Brothers, he was a college student in San Jose, and he was watching the anti-Vietnam War riots from his window. And naively, he thought, like so many of us hippies, you know, had the thought that world peace could be achieved by global leaders just sitting together on a grassy hill, smoking some weed and listening to music. The aptly named Doobie Brothers. And listen to the music. Good afternoon. You're listening to Boom. Or if you were up all night watching the game, good morning and welcome to your breakfast show.

Boom in the summertime with the wonderful End of the Innocence from Don Henley. And a bit like the Doobie Brothers, listen to the music which we played before the Four Tops that we played before Don Henley. That Don Henley track is also a song, like the Doobies, listen to the music, with a political message. Now, the melody of that song, the piano part, was written by Bruce Hornsby. And he had the piano part, but he couldn't finish it. He'd written the music, but the words wouldn't come. And then, out of the blue, he got a call from Don Henley. They met up, and Don Henley listened to a cassette of the piano part in his car, and he called Hornsby from his car and said, "I've got an idea for the lyrics." And what Henley apparently heard in those chords was America in decline. And that line about, you know, beating plowshares into swords for this tired old man that we elected king. Now, that at the time was a reference to Ronald Reagan and Reagan's military build-up away from peace and not towards it.

0: Two songs there that are actually more connected than they might appear. One from a Georgia man who once said that he could sing the phone book and make you feel it. Ray Charles from Detroit. And from the summer of 62, with an opening line that's just a girl calling out a name. Barbara Lewis and Hello Stranger. Two very different kinds of wonderful.
1: 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Mike Reed's with me tonight with his Heritage Chart Rundown. Catch up on what the big names of yesterday are doing today.
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classy production there from Richard Marks, Endless Summer Nights. And it was T-Rex at Metal Guru. Mark Bolan told anyone who'd listen that Metal Guru was about God. His producer, Tony Visconti, told everyone else it was about a Cadillac. So I suppose, in one sense, both of them could have been right.

0: One of his most personal songs, they say that that's about his marriage. In fact, the whole album, Blood on the Tracks, is about his marriage disintegrating. But wonderful music. Bob Dylan, Tangled Up in Blue.
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From the days before speedy boarding, Steve Miller Band, Jet Airliner and Ricky Nelson. Hello, Mary Lou. Good afternoon. We're Boom. Here is a commercial for the Whitby 60s Spectacular, which returns this September to Whitby on the beautiful North Yorkshire coast. Headlining this year, Paul Jones with the Manfreds, along with the Dreamers, Union Gap, the Tornadoes and the Foremost. There are also some of the best tribute bands in the country. It's at the Whitby Pavilion from Friday the 18th of September to Sunday the 20th. 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

0: always one of Paul McCartney's favourites, that Supergrass. And all right. Next, an album that was recorded over 3 years with 130 musicians and a budget that nearly broke Motown.
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4: 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Michael Ball takes centre stage at the Han Goslin International Music Eisteddfod on July the 11th. Shawani Wani bring their world touring hits to Exmouth Pavilion, so come and join the dancing party. 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

The Wonder of Stevie, another star. It's almost 5 o'clock. We'll hear the news after this from the Pointer Sisters.

0: From the Sky News Centre at 5. Donald Trump's confirmed he asked the FIFA president to review a one-match ban on USA striker Folarin Balogun, who was sent off in their last match, but the organisation announced he's been cleared to play in their last 16 tie with Belgium tonight. England boss Thomas Tuchel's given his reaction.
1: Where to draw the line? This is the question that I ask. I have no answer to that. Where does this end now? Do we appeal if a yellow card is not a yellow card? Do we think it's not a red card? Or who thinks it? Where does this start and where does this end? It's my question. I don't have an answer.
0: The government says all options are on the table in its efforts to get the leader of the Rochdale grooming gang deported. Shabir Ahmed was released from prison last week. Meanwhile, Norfolk County Council is launching a safeguarding review after a three-year-old boy was allegedly thrown into a crocodile enclosure. The suspect is reported to have been on a trip to the zoo in Cambridgeshire with his carers. EpiPens will be stored in all schools in England from September. The Department for Education says Benedict's Law will also provide training for teachers so that they can act quickly in a case of an allergy emergency. Chair of the National Allergy Strategy Group, Professor Adam Fox, thinks that this will save lives.
2: There have been a number of deaths over the years that would have been prevented if schools did know how to deal with allergy in an emergency situation effectively. We know that 20% of severe allergic reactions in children happen in school. It makes sense that school are best prepared to deal with those.
0: England's 3-2 World Cup win in Mexico is being described as one of the nation's greatest ever victories. Jude Bellingham scored twice, Harry Kane struck a penalty, and they played much of the second half with 10 men. And the final Brit standing in the singles at Wimbledon is Arthur Ferry, and his match has got started this hour against Bulgarian Grigor Dimitrov. The first set's currently going with serve. There was victory for Jasmine Paolini earlier following her bruising battle with Alex Iala. That's the latest. I'm Imani Rana. Boom
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4: Breezy in the north with occasional rain, low cloud and hill fog will develop across southwest Britain and western areas. Elsewhere, fine and dry with clear spells, a low of 13 degrees Celsius.
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7: Don't fight it. He's smaller than all of us.

Jerry Rafferty, right down the line. Now, when the next record came out, NME raved. Quote, "It's full of weird oscillations, reverberations, electronic vibrations, fuzzy ramblings, and appealing harmonies." What was it? This.

Eyes Without a Face, Billy Idol, Pink Floyd, See Emily Play. An interesting side note about that. When Syd Barrett and Pink Floyd were invited to play See Emily Play on Top of the Pops, Syd, like the rest of them, went into the makeup rooms at Lime Grove Studios, BBC Studios, to have their hair washed and makeup done. And when Syd came out, having had his hair washed and all this makeup, their producer, Norman Smith, looked at Syd, who was a beautiful human being. Norman Smith looked at Syd and said, "Syd, you look fantastic." And what did Syd do? He went straight over to the mirror, messed up his hair, grabbed a load of tissues and wiped off all of the makeup.

0: notoriously prickly, but, you know, as a maestro, I suppose he was allowed. Gary Moore still got the blues, and it was Peggy Lee at her most tender, Till There Was You.
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5: Windsor. Windsor Castle was first used as a place of residence by Henry I. The castle was never bombed in the war because Hitler planned to live there. The town is featured in many movies, including the James Bond film Skyfall. Legoland Windsor is the largest Legoland park in the world. And Queen Charlotte Street is the shortest street in the UK at just 51 feet long. Boom Radio, across the UK, including Windsor.

Shake It Up on Boom, The Cars, and some Monday Motown magic from The Temptations. Of course, you don't need me to tell you that there's a tournament on right now, and the thing that I find quietly astonishing, actually not for the football itself, though the football has, of course, been extraordinary, but for the fact of what it represents as a kind of simple human fact. The World Cup, 48 nations, three host countries, and right now, as we sit here on a Monday afternoon in July, someone in Osaka is watching the same game as somebody in Oslo. A family in Buenos Aires went to bed at 3 a.m. rather than miss a game. All over the UK, pubs were open until dawn. There were countries that could barely afford to send a team to the World Cup. Cape Verde, you know, a group of islands in the Atlantic with a population smaller than Birmingham, they went there, and I bet the entire population of that island were watching their team take Argentina into extra time. And, you know, I don't want to, you know, sound all kind of preachy about this, but here's the thought that I keep coming back to. You know, we live in an age of aggressive division. And then along comes a game, 11 aside, a round ball, two nets, and for a month, the entire planet watches the same thing at the same time and has the same feelings, joy, agony, disbelief, every emotion under the sun. And not many things do that anymore.

I'm sure that a few of my colleagues, when they back announced that, Norder, Mullen and Lemonade, have said words to the effect of hydration break. So if you've heard it before, I apologise. Norder, Mullen and Lemonade. Now let me play you today's Perfect 10. And for this, we go to Osset and Peter Crowther. Peter, good afternoon. Peter has chosen a track by Johnny Cash called One Piece at a Time. Peter says, another well-crafted monologue to music about the car factory worker who decided to steal a car one piece at a time. Peter says, I wonder if someone actually did this. I love how he got most parts out in his lunchbox, but bigger parts in his buddy's mobile home.

marched in with my big lunchbox with help from my friend. I left that day with a lunchbox full of gears. I've never considered myself a thief, but GM wouldn't miss just one little piece, especially if I strung it out over several years. The first day I got me a fuel pump, and the next day I got me an engine and a trunk. 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

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It's cheaper that way.

0: one piece at a time. Today's Perfect 10. And we'll go on a little trip with the Small Faces in just a tick.
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A fine group of people, Kokomo, and fine musicians. 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And it was the Small Faces taking a little trip to Ichiku Park. Now, you may have heard us talking about signing up to our newsletter and that you could win £1,000. Well, the winner last week was Derlene Macklin in Hastings. Derlene signed up, and just by doing that, she is now richer by 1,000 UK pounds. Now, I can't promise, obviously, that you would win, but you've got to be in it to win it. So sign up to our free Boom newsletter. 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

0: Crying, Waiting, Hoping, Buddy Holly. Now, cover versions. When the guitarist of Simple Minds once heard a Muzak version of one of the Simple Minds tracks, and he heard it in a supermarket, and it was the Muzak version, he said, when he realised that it was one of his tracks, he said, God, he said, it's bad enough when we do it.
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Glittering Prize, Simple Minds. Sweet Jane is here after the 6 o'clock news. I'm Mr. Orne. More by luck than judgment there. I'm Mr. Orne. Thanks for listening. Have a lovely evening and keep booming.

The Love Affair, Everlasting Love. And How Do You Do It from Jerry and the Pacemakers before that. Kicking things off for me here on Boom this evening. Hello, I'm Jane Markham. If you had a late night for any reason last night, I will forgive you for yawning your way through the show. But I am here till 8 o'clock. And a big thanks to Mr. Orne for the last 2 hours.

The Stray Cats and Stray Cat Strut with Olivia Newton-John before that, and A Little More Love. So we've got more heat incoming. I was reading an article yesterday about the very earliest forms of air conditioning. When do you reckon that was? Well, it was the Persians who built wind catchers. The earliest of those date back to around 4000 BCE. They're tall towers that capture the prevailing breeze. They draw it down into a building and push the hot air up and out the other side. And sometimes that cooler air was diverted over water or deeper underground before venting the cool air into the living space. Apparently, modern architects are studying this centuries-old, nay, millennia-old technology. Don't we need it? But how easily we underestimate the ingenuity of our ancestors at our peril.

0: Del Shannon, two kinds of teardrops, and all of you from Sammy Davis Jr. before that. Wake up,
1: Susan. I suppose I look at my show these days as a slightly more mature version of the way it used to be.
2: Graham Dean.
1: Still like to have fun, but for me the priority is the music. Always has been, always will be. And you know, if you can play a record for somebody that they haven't heard for ages and you get a terrific reaction to it, that just makes my day.
2: Wake up to a different sort of breakfast show with Graham Dean. 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
5: Boom Radio, High Street History. Fenwick's was founded in 1882 by John Fenwick in Newcastle upon Tyne. It specialised in luxury goods, particularly mantles, the loose type of outerwear. The famous Bond Street store opened 9 years later, and the company expanded, buying the Joseph Johnson store in Leicester in 1962. And Fenwick's was the anchor store for the 1976 opening of London's Brent Cross shopping centre. High Street History.

0: Oh, one of the best duets of all times. Aretha Franklin and George Michael, I Knew You Were Waiting For Me. And Billy Joel, My Life. It's just gone 6:30. 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
2: Hello, I'm Amani Rana with the latest business stories from Sky News. In the city, the FTSE's closed down 27 points at 10,651. UK footfall was up by 143.6% during the early hours, as high streets came alive for England's World Cup game. The data from MRI software accounts for midnight to 6 a.m. The Three Lions secured a 3-2 win over Mexico, taking them into the quarterfinals. The world's biggest jackpot game, Powerball, is launching in the UK later this month. National Lottery players will be able to buy tickets from July 21st, with jackpots that can reach into the billions. Operator Alwyn says the game's subject to final regulatory approval. New car sales rose more than 11% last month, driven by a sharp increase in demand for electric vehicles. Industry figures show battery electric cars accounted for 30% of all new registrations in June. However, manufacturers say sales are still falling short of government zero emission targets. And activity in the UK house building sector fell at its fastest pace so far this year as the construction industry shrank. Figures suggest a slight improvement on May's six-year low, but still the second quickest fall in output since the COVID pandemic.
3: Fine and dry with clear spells for most places. It'll be breezy in the north with some occasional rain. Temperatures are not too bad though, with a low of 13 degrees Celsius.

0: best.
1: New from Paul McCartney, Ripples on a Pond, from his album The Boys of Dungeon Lane.
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James and Bobby Purify, Let Love Come Between Us, and Wang Chung's Dance All Days before that. The news is next, after the French band, the Gibson Brothers, sing to us in Spanish.

Dusty in the middle of nowhere. Hello, I'm Jane Markham. Mike Reed will be here a little bit later with the new Heritage Chart Top 20. Last week, it was topped by a couple of Beatles. Who could possibly topple them? Or not? Mike's here in half an hour.

Oh, yes, every home should have one. That was Patty Austin. And the Four Seasons before that, a December 63. Oh, what a night. But it was in 1962 that this evening's great singer-songwriter became the first pop musician credited with writing, arranging and producing his own material, and the first to use the studio as an instrument in its own right. He was the eldest of three Californian brothers who joined forces to be the heart of one of the most influential bands of the 20th century. As a child, singing in his local church choir, the choir's director identified that he had perfect pitch. He taught himself to play the piano, and he'd spend hours deconstructing the harmonies of groups like the Four Freshmen, which he'd do by listening to short snippets on a phonograph over and over again, which must have made him a joy to live with. But who am I talking about? Tell you after this.

The Kinks set me free, and so to this evening's great singer-songwriter, who is, you knew all along, didn't you? Brian Wilson of the Beach Boys.

0: The Beach Boys, In My Room. They say you should write about what you know, and that came from the heart of this evening's great singer-songwriter, Brian Wilson. I had a room, he said, and I thought of it as my kingdom, and I wrote that song very definitely to say you're not afraid when you're in your room. It's absolutely true. And I've still got tingles going up and down my spine by listening to that track again.
1: 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A little orphan girl, a bear from darkest Peru, a school teacher in Siam, or even a game of chess. I mean, it's limitless.
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5: 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In 1972, non-league Hereford famously defeated Newcastle United in an FA Cup replay. And Noel Gordon, Beryl Reid and Mike Oldfield were born here. 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

0: Love is Thicker Than Water from Andy Gibb. Sonny and Cher before that, and I Got You, Babe. And we got Mike Reed because he's here with the new Heritage Chart.
1: Okay, here we go with the Heritage Chart Top 20. At 20 this week is Freddie Cannon, All She Wants to Do Is Dance. Starbuck Doo Wop Bop at 19, and at 18 is Alter Leisureland, Love Is Gonna Keep Us Crying. Child, You Are My Destiny at 17, and at 16 is The Coral, Let the Music Play. Tim Ambler, Tonight Is the Night at 15, and at 14, Leo Sayer, Wrapped Up in Love. 13, Mighty Mashup, Imagination and Legion, and The Christians, When Saturday Comes, is at 12. 11, former number one, Last Bus Home, Paper Lace, Philip Wright, Phil Hendricks. 10 weeks on the countdown as we head into the top 10. Okay, at number 10, Haircut 100, Come Back to Me at 9, Dexter's Midnight Runners, My Life in England. Owen Ball, Pleased to Meet You at 8, and holding at 7 this week, it's Dodgy, Summer Forever. Mal Pope, You're Still With Me at 6, and at 5, Lake Wish I Was a Sailor. And number 4, last week's number 1, Paul McCartney, Ringo Starr, Home to Us. And The Fizz, A Crazy Shot in the Dark at 3. 2 this week, it's Rick Astley and Raindrops. That means there is a brand new number 1 on this week's Heritage Chart. And it's the Rolling Stones in the Stars.

The new number one on the Heritage chart. Well, Paul McCartney and Ringo Starr were last week's number one. This week, overtaken by old rivals, the Rolling Stones, with In the Stars. Thanks to Mike Reed. He will be back at the same time next Monday with the new Heritage chart.

0: He's the one from Billy Davis, born Carol Hedges, but her performing name was suggested by the impresario Robert Stigwood, who sort of combined Billie Holiday with Sammy Davis.
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Wax, Building a Bridge to Your Heart, and Boz Scaggs, Lowdown before that. If you'd like to take part in any of our programme features here on Boom, things like Graham Dean's School Call, David Hamilton's Your Song, or you can suggest a great singer-songwriter for my show, all you need to do is to go to boomradio.co.uk, scroll down and click on the typewriter, and you'll see all our features there.

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4: Good evening, I'm Mike Wire. Experience an evening of timeless poetic harmony, a voice that shaped generations. Let Art Garfunkel soothe your soul at the Halls, Wolverhampton on October the 17th. David Essex returns to Southampton's Mayflower Theatre on the 13th of September with his Thanks for the Memories tour. Actor, singer and Geordie icon Jimmy Nail brings his stories and songs to St George's, Bristol on July the 23rd.
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9: I've got far more important things to worry about.

Laying their lives on the line. Not sure what Omar Cass felt about the last line of each of those verses, but that was Creek Alley from The Mummers and the Puppers. And that's about it from me for this evening. I'm Jane Markham, back with you at 6 o'clock tomorrow evening here on Boom. After the news, it's the Easy Hour, a whole hour of great music with fabulous lyrics. But I will leave you this evening with the Common Arts, who really don't want me to go.

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1: Scarborough. It's the largest holiday resort on the Yorkshire coast. Visitors flooded in after 1626 when Elizabeth Farrow discovered a stream of acidic water running from one of the cliffs. When the Grand Hotel was completed in 1867, it was one of the largest hotels in the world, and Anne Bronte is buried in the town. 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

0: From the Sky News Centre at 9. The final British player left in the singles at Wimbledon marches on. Dan Windle reports from centre court.
1: Arthur Ferry has done it. The 23-year-old secures a place in Wimbledon's last eight at centre court. After going the distance once more, the wild card wins his last 60 match against Gregor Dimitrov in a thrilling fifth set. The crowd loving it here as he becomes the sixth British male player in the open era to make the Wimbledon quarters.
0: To football now, where Donald Trump's intervention in a decision at the World Cup has been receiving plenty of backlash. The US president says he called FIFA's president asking for a review of the red card given to USA striker Folarin Balogun. He's been cleared to face Belgium tonight, a decision UEFA have called unprecedented. Trump thinks it was the right move.
2: He didn't do anything wrong, and he's our best player, or one of our best players, a very vital player. And he gave him a red card. I didn't know what that meant. I didn't think it meant much. Then I started hearing that that means he can't play in the next game. At least, that's very unfair.
0: Meanwhile, England's Jordan Henderson has been ruled out of playing at the World Cup after suffering an injury while celebrating the team's win against Mexico. The Brentford midfielder badly injured his wrist and didn't travel back with the team to their training base in Kansas City. Elsewhere, a 13-year-old boy has died after being seriously injured in a house fire in Blackpool. Police believe it was started after an e-bike exploded. EpiPens will be stored in all schools in England from September. Training for teachers in how to use them will also be provided. Sky is warning of job cuts after announcing its £1.6 billion takeover of ITV's media and entertainment arm. The broadcaster is looking to save £200 million in costs, hasn't specified how many roles are at risk, but says corporate and commercial divisions will likely be impacted. That's the latest. I'm Imani Rana. Boom
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4: A dry and sunny morning with most places feeling very warm or very hot. Further rain or showers will affect some northern areas, though temperatures are good with a high of 30 degrees Celsius.
5: David Hamilton's Million Sellers.
6: Good evening, I'm David Hamilton with another Million Sellers. Every song you hear for the next hour sold a million.

A song that was recently a hit all over again. That was the original from 1962 of Hey Baby from Bruce Chanel from Jacksonville, Texas. This is David Hamilton on the show that plays the records that have been the biggest hits around the world and have sold the highest volume, the million sellers.

The Hollies were formed in Manchester in 1963, and 3 years later that was their first million seller, Bus Stop. The original lineup of the Hollies was Graham Nash, Alan Clark, Tony Hicks, Bobby Elliott and Bernie Calvert. First to leave the band was Graham Nash, who joined David Crosby and Stephen Stills to form the band Crosby, Stills and Nash.

Crosby, Stills and Nash and Marrakesh Express from their million-selling LP in 1969. A year later, they added Neil Young to the lineup and became Crosby, Stills, Nash and Young. Neil Young joined the band from Buffalo Springfield, as did Stephen Stills. And in 1967, they sold a million with this.

0: Buffalo Springfield for what it's worth. Shortly after this was a hit in 1967, the band broke up and members variously joined Blood, Sweat and Tears, Poco and Crosby, Stills, Nash and Young. And one of those bands we'll hear next on the Million Sellers.
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3: 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The oldest public library in the English-speaking world is in Manchester. It's been in continuous use since 1653. And the first time the atom was split happened in the city too, at Manchester University, thanks to Ernest Rutherford. Many Peaky Blinders scenes were filmed here, and Rolls met Royce at the Midland Hotel. Boom Radio, across the UK, including Manchester.

Blood, Sweat and Tears from New York combined jazz-flavoured brass and reeds with rock guitar and rhythm. And in 1969, sold a million with that song, You've Made Me So Very Happy, part written by the father of Motown, Berry Gordy. Martha Reeves was a secretary at the Tamla Motown Gordy Record Corporation. Part of her job was to sing lyrics of a tune on tape for artists to learn. One day, an artist was taken ill, and Martha was asked if she would like to sing on the session which had been previously arranged. She then did some backing work with two other girls, Betty Kelly and Rosalind Ashford. The girls were then given their own record contract, and the result was Martha and the Vandellas.

Martha and the Vandellas and their second million seller from 1964, Dancing in the Street, later revived by Mick Jagger and David Bowie. The song was written by William Stevenson and this man, Marvin Gaye.

Marvin Gaye from Washington, D.C. was playing at a party in Detroit when he was heard by Motown president Berry Gordy. He first came to Britain in 1964 to promote his disc How Sweet It Is, and he made I Heard It Through the Grapevine a million seller for the second time after it was first recorded in a more up-tempo version by Gladys Knight and the Pips. Gladys Knight has had many million sellers, including this one from 1974.

0: Gladys Knight and the family group The Pips and The Best Thing That Ever Happened to Me. This is David Hamilton with the world's best-selling records. And next, another artist who said, thanks a million.
1: 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I'm Diana Luke, and I'd love to hold your hand as we move gently to midnight with a blend of music, including some surprises as well. And we'll share a thought or two as we reflect on the day that's about to sleep.
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3: They polled 2,000 adults, and they found that 40% stated that one of their parents has become hard of hearing, but they're unwilling to admit there is a problem. More than a quarter feel the same about a friend, and 18% have a colleague who doesn't appear to recognise that they've got hearing problems. But there seems to be quite a stigma about this, and it's something that I think probably does need to be talked about. Things like dementia and confusion can be made worse if you're disorientated because you can't hear. I think it is a lot of people don't want to be looking like they've got something in their ear. But I have to say, the newest ones are really good, and you can barely tell with some of them. And in fact, because as you know, when you go to the doctors and they check a temperature, they have to put a thermometer in your ear. And with the newer ones, I'll often look in the ear and you can't even see it. And they'll go, oh, no, I've got a hearing aid. I'll take it out for you.
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Dave D, Dozy, Beaky, Mick and Titch and Bend It, their million-selling record from 1966. The band came from Salisbury in Wiltshire, and Dave D, their lead singer, was former policeman David Harmon. From a man who combines a career in the music business with a career in law, to a man who was once a gravedigger and also an apprentice with Brentford Football Club, before he left because of the poor wages.

You're In My Heart from Rod Stewart. In America, Rod is one of the top-selling UK artists of all time, with a dozen top 10 albums and many more top 10 singles. If Rod Stewart was one of the biggest stars of the 70s, 80s and 90s and now into the noughties, this man was surely one of the big stars of the 50s.

Guy Mitchell singing about the pawn shop on the corner of Pittsburgh, Pennsylvania. Guy was born in Detroit in 1927 and was discovered in an Arthur Godfrey talent show. He was a huge star in the 50s, a frequent visitor to the UK, and still has a highly active appreciation society in this country.

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1: 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This is David Hamilton with the records that sold a million, and another one is on the way.
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0: 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We're all going
1: on a summer holiday. Oh, it's got to be the Caribbean. Barbados, St. Lucia, Antigua, because I just love the laid-back atmosphere and the chilled factor.
0: I'd probably say an area in Ireland we love. There's a place in Ireland called Dunmore. It's southeast of Ireland.
2: 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We're going where the sun
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the Tremolos and their reworking of the Four Seasons song Silence is Golden. And now the Anglo-American band Foreigner, waiting for a girl like you.

Walker Brothers and the sun ain't gonna shine anymore, but that's not true. It is summertime. Good evening to you, moon bathers and bed warmers. It's Diana with you, and thank you very much to Charles Knope for stepping in all this week so David Hamilton can have a wee break in the sunshine. We all need a break from time to time, don't we? And I hope your weekend break was delightful, filled with you.

Hitting those high notes, my goodness. Detroit Spinners there, working my way back to you. It's time for our first cryptic clue of the week. It is a well-known male singer and group, okay? Views when looking through the glass. Views when looking through the glass. And if you can't work it out, don't worry. It's all just a bit of fun. The answer's coming up around 10:30 tonight.

One of the beauties of Boom Radio is we have such an eclectic mix of music for you to enjoy. The Drifters, they're Some Kind of Wonderful. And even further back in time, Big Joe Turner with Lipstick, Powder and Paint. Oh, that was a great one, wasn't it? And much more recent now, let's enjoy Van the Man here on Boom. Van Morrison with Cutting Corners.

0: Ben Morrison and Cutting Corners. And that was happening on the motorway the other day when we were going down to the tin tent. A pigeon decided to sit in the middle lane. And it was like, oh my God, you're just asking for death here. And it was kind of turning its head from one side to the other going, I don't know what to do. But we all were cutting corners. Everyone worked their way around it. Hopefully it did manage to fly off.
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4: 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And Selfridges was a supporter of women's rights. It remains one of the most famous luxury stores in the world. High Street History.

go west and we close our eyes. Time now for 11 the 60s, three in a row. That cryptic clue, views when looking through the glass. Did you get it right? We'll find out shortly. And tonight, dedicated to Carol Miller. Enjoy, Carol.

0: And that was our Love in the 60s, three in a row. Tonight dedicated to Carol Miller. Florence Ballard with Love Ain't Love. The wonderful Otis with Wonderful World. And we kicked it off with our cryptic clue when I said Views When Looking Through the Glass. That was Billy J. Kramer and the Dakotas, From a Window. Did you get it right tonight? Remember, it's just a bit of fun to keep the old brain cells ticking over, and you'll have another chance tomorrow night.
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Animal Nightlife, Mr. Solitaire, and Barry White with that incredible voice he had. What am I going to do with you? I cannot do it. It's too low. Now, we've got Graham Dean back again tomorrow morning at 8:15 with another legacy track. And our

Pleading for just a little bit more love there, Yvonne Elliman. Before that, the brilliance that was Syl Austin with that sax appeal, Slow Walk, here on Boom Radio.

Bobby V and How Many Tears. Do you remember the supergroup Traveling Wilburys? They were brilliant, weren't they? When you think all these incredible superstars in their own right got together, Tom Petty, Roy Orbison, George Harrison, Jeff Lynne, Bob Dylan, they were brilliant, weren't they? Short-lived, but still brilliant. Some fabulous music. And just to prove the point, here they are now.

And that was our Luca Love tonight. Patti LaBelle teamed up with Michael McDonald on My Own, Clifford T. Ward, Wherewithal, and Brenda Holloway kicked off the Luca Love tonight with Every Little Bit Hurts. That's when you decide to take up exercise again and go full pelt into it, realizing you do need to go a little bit slower and build it up. And tonight that was dedicated to Sonia and Joe Ledbury in Wolverhampton. When I say in Wolverhampton, they aren't at the moment. They're currently in Portugal, drinking a few rays and probably a few other things as well. And they went on a great boat ride today as well. So we'll have you back in the UK at some point, but for the time being, enjoy yourself there.

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6: 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Wigan is famous for its pier, which featured in George Orwell's book, The Road to Wigan Pier. Wigan is home to 2013 FA Cup winners, Wigan Athletic, and to 20 times Rugby League Challenge Cup winners, Wigan Warriors. Singer, actor, and comedian George Formby was born in Wigan in 1904. 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

beautiful voice, All About Eve with Martha's Harbor. And someone I've been listening to, and I'm sure you have, right back from the 60s, is this man. He should be a sir, I think. For all the joy he's given us through the years.

He really is so talented, isn't he? Eric Clapton and One Woman. And speaking of One Woman, this woman was so important to me back in the 70s with that seminal album of hers, Carole King.

It's a strange phrase, that, isn't it? High heel sneakers. Jose Feliciano there. And Carole King, I Feel the Earth Move. And looking back in musical history on this day, July the 6th, let's take ourselves back to 1964 for the Beatles' mockumentary, A Hard Day's Night, which premiered in London at the Pavilion Theatre. Do you remember that? It portrayed 36 hours in the lives of George, Paul, John, and Ringo. And despite a relatively low budget and short production time, the film was a massive success. And it has inspired many other projects since then. Do you remember that? We're going to have to dig that one out again, aren't we, and watch it. It sounds like something to keep repeating over the years.

0: Phoebe Snow and Every Night, and I'm here with you on Boom 4 nights a week, Monday to Thursday, 10 until midnight. And if you ever want to have a mention on the air, happy to do that for you on Love in the 60s of the Luca Love. Just drop me a line, diana@boomradio.co.uk.
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Tony Bennett teamed up with Katie Lang with La Vie en Rose and Elvis Costello, Allison. Now, if you'd like to take part in any of our program features, from Graham Dean's School Call to David Hamilton's Your Song, from our request show to Rob's First Gig or Judy's Our Wedding, just go to boomradio.co.uk, scroll down and click on the typewriter, and you'll see all our features there. You can also go on the Boom Radio app, swipe across where it says More, and you'll get the typewriter there too.

Extraordinary voice of that woman, Sade, with the sweetest taboo, and Percy Sledge, warm and tender love. And you're going to get lots of warm and tender love with Derek Webster and Night Ride in just a moment here on Boom Radio. I'll be back with you again tomorrow night at 10 o'clock. And our food for thought tonight is this. And we should consider every day lost on which we have not danced at least once. And we should call every truth false which was not accompanied by at least one laugh. What a great idea to remind ourselves to dance and to laugh every day to enjoy what we've got. I look forward to your company again tomorrow night at 10. Derek's up next. Nighty night.

Searchers from 1965. Many thanks to Diana for the music and conversation. Welcome as we scratch off another day on the Boom Radio Night Ride Year Planner. Welcome to Tuesday, the 7th of July. Derek Webster putting on the records in the dark, in the wee small hours. See what we can do with the first couple of hours of a brand new day, shall we? With a song from Denise Williams.

Corgis. Everybody's got to learn sometime. Some of us never grow up. Me, Saturday, we took the train and met up with some friends in Blackpool. And we went to the Museum of Fun and Entertainment in Blackpool. Showtown. It's just around the corner from the Blackpool Tower. Had a wonderful time there. And there was a Ken Dodd Museum as well. So had me picture taken next to the Ken Dodd statue, which looked very realistic. And there was a sooty puppet. Well, I did my own sooty show, I'm sure. There were lots of children that wanted to have a go, but I was doing sooty and nobody else was getting anywhere near it. All followed by a lovely walk along the North Pier, where sooty himself was discovered by Harry Corbett in the late 1940s. Lovely time was had. And Blackpool looking good.

Has there ever been a finer version of that song than Dusty Springfield's version? Gladys Knight comes close, but Dusty, I think she really owns it. Marvellous. Here we are again in the wee small hours, sifting through the record library. This is from an LP that came out in 2012. It's called Let's Go Out Tonight, which is an album by Curtis Stigers, and on it is this marvellous cover of a Bob Dylan song. Curtis Stigers, Things Have Changed.

0: Is it me, or do I prefer other versions of Bob Dylan's songs rather than his own? That's Curtis Steiger's version of Things Have Changed, the opening track from Curtis Steiger's 2012 LP, Let's Go Out Tonight. Good stuff. Records on the way this hour from the Bee Gees, songs from Stevie Wonder, the Four Tops, Pretenders, many more. And that's just in this hour, and we have the night ahead of us.
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14: Clark's Shoes began in 1825 from a humble workshop in Somerset when Cyrus Clark opened a tannery manufacturing leather goods with his brother James. Among the sheepskin rugs, James had the idea of using offcuts to create slippers, and the footwear trade rapidly grew. The first press ad appeared in 1936, and their own chain of shops opened in the 30s called Peter Lord, trading until the 90s, complete with the famous Clark's foot gauge. High Street History.

0: Bee Gees. Got to get a message to you and Stevie Wonder. As there was somebody playing Stevie Wonder on the North Pier in Blackpool. There's a bar at the very end of the pier, and it was very loud. So it kills conversation immediately. So you just have to nod and shake your head and hope you're nodding, agreeing to all the right things when the music's that loud. Yes, I'm a bit of, I've turned into one of those grumpy old people that complain about the noise in places, even when people are having a good time. It must be a thing that comes with advancing years.
1: Grab your coat.

There you are, a funky song about divorce from Kool and the Gang, Willie Nelson, on the sunny side of the street. When I was out with some friends the other day, a couple of old mates of mine, one of my friends was convinced that some girls were looking over, thinking, you know, him thinking, oh, have a chat, this is nice. After all these years, bearing in mind he's 70, there are girls looking at me. It turns out they weren't. They were looking at the table behind him, wondering if it was free. I'm probably wondering if they should sit anywhere near us reprobates.

0: Jerry Rafferty, Joe Egan, Steeler's Wheels, Stuck in the Middle on the Boom Radio Night Ride. 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

Featuring George Shearing at the piano, Nat King Cole and Irma Franklin. Take a little piece of me heart. Let's put a couple of pennies in the old jukebox, shall we? There he goes, still working after the weekend. From 1959, this one. This is a song from a time when making love meant a peck on the cheeks. Now it means kisses in many other places. Floyd Robinson.

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Four Tops from 1968 and Floyd Robinson from 1959.

from the 1978 LP Octave, The Moody Blues and Driftwood, a song by Justin Hayward. This is a bit where I turn into a cliché DJ. Remember Steve Wright in the afternoon used to have a character called the cliché DJ. He would say something like, yes, indeedy, talking of Driftwood, join me as we drift into the night on Boom Radio with the Pretenders.